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3: Here's Exeter Grand Bend's three-day forecast from the MyFM Weather Center. Overnight, cloudy skies, a low of 17 degrees. Tomorrow, a small risk of a thunderstorm, a high of 31 degrees throughout the day and a low of 16 degrees overnight. And for Saturday, rain in the forecast, a high of 24 degrees. I'm Kimberly Milliman's Exeter Grand Bend.

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0: 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A new way for news. It's what Exeter is talking about. Here's
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3: Here's Exeter Graham Bend's three-day forecast from the MyFM Weather Center. Overnight, cloudy skies, a low of 17 degrees. Tomorrow, a small risk of a thunderstorm, a high of 31 degrees throughout the day and a low of 16 degrees overnight. And for Saturday, rain in the forecast, a high of 24 degrees. I'm Kimberly Milliman's Exeter Graham Bend.

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2: Here's Exeter Grand Bend's three-day forecast from the MyFM Weather Center. Overnight, cloudy skies, a low of 17 degrees. Tomorrow, a small risk of a thunderstorm, a high of 31 degrees throughout the day and a low of 16 degrees overnight. And for Saturday, rain in the forecast, a high of 24 degrees. I'm Kimberly Milliman's Exeter Grand Bend

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1: Here's Exeter Grenben's 3-day forecast from the MyFM Weather Center. Today, cloudy skies, a small chance of thunderstorms, a high of 31 degrees. Overnight, thunderstorms in the forecast, a low of 17 degrees. Tomorrow, rain expected, a high of 24 throughout the day and a low of 14 degrees overnight. And for Sunday, sunshine expected, a high of 27 degrees. I'm Kimberly Millman, Exeter.

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1: Here's Exeter Grand Bend's 3-day forecast from the MyFM Weather Center. Today, cloudy skies, a small chance of thunderstorms, a high of 31 degrees. Overnight, thunderstorms in the forecast, a low of 17 degrees. Tomorrow, rain expected, a high of 24 throughout the day and a low of 14 degrees overnight. And for Sunday, sunshine expected, a high of 27 degrees. I'm Kimberly Millman, Exeter.

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2: Here's Exeter Grand Bend's three-day forecast from the MyFM Weather Center. Today, cloudy skies, a small chance of thunderstorms, a high of 31 degrees. Overnight, thunderstorms in the forecast, a low of 17 degrees. Tomorrow, rain expected, a high of 24 throughout the day and a low of 14 degrees overnight. And for Sunday, sunshine expected, a high of 27 degrees. I'm Kimberly Milliman.

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1: Here's Exeter Grand Bend's 3-day forecast from the MyFM Weather Center. Today, cloudy skies, a small chance of thunderstorms, a high of 31 degrees. Overnight, thunderstorms in the forecast, a low of 17 degrees. Tomorrow, rain expected, a high of 24 throughout the day and a low of 14 degrees overnight. And for Sunday, sunshine expected, a high of 27 degrees. I'm Kimberly Milliman's Exeter Grand Bend.

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2: Here's Exeter Graham Bend's 3-day forecast from the MyFM Weather Center. Today, cloudy skies, a small chance of thunderstorms, a high of 31 degrees. Overnight, thunderstorms in the forecast, a low of 17 degrees. Tomorrow, rain expected, a high of 24 throughout the day and a low of 14 degrees overnight. And for Sunday, sunshine expected, a high of 27 degrees. I'm Kimberly Milliman's Exeter.

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3: Hey, hey, good morning and welcome to TGIF. That's right, it is a Friday. So glad that you made it. June the 5th. Chris with you. Thanks for stopping by and welcome. This is the Wake Up Call. It's start over day today. Wouldn't you like to have the power to start over, but limited to a certain event or just one day? Interesting. World Environment Day today as well. It's Veggie Burger Day, not on my menu. It's also Donut Day, which is on my menu. Moonshine Day, an ode to the Duke Boys, and Gingerbread Day. Let's head to the calendar for June the 5th. On this date, 1783, Joseph and Jacques Montgolfier publicly demonstrated their hot air balloon in a 10-minute flight in France. June 5th, 1940, the first synthetic rubber tire was invented. Of course, paving the way for the artificial flat tire. On this date, 1954, record companies announced they would start providing radio stations with 45 RPM singles instead of the old 78s. June the 5th, 1967, the Royal Canadian Mint was ordered to start converting 10-cent and 25-cent coins to pure nickel as soon as possible. On this date, 1983, Cats won Best Musical at the Tony Awards. And June the 5th, 1998, The Truman Show released starring Jim Carrey, Laura Linney, and Ed Harris. Celebrity birthdays today, Pete Wentz from Fall Out Boy is 47. Mark Wahlberg is 55. Brian McKnight, 57. Kenny G is 70 today. Underway on this TGIF Friday, June the 5th. Good morning and welcome. 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
2: Good morning. Welcome back. It is your Friday. Here's some things you might want to chat about around the water cooler today. Apparently, scientists found four different types of yeast in the brownish water that had melted inside Europe's oldest known human mummy. So what did they do with it? Well, they used the yeast living inside the 5,300-year-old frozen corpse of Otzi the Iceman to make a very, very good sourdough. Brewing a beer is next on their list. Well, that didn't last long. Camila Cabello and her billionaire boyfriend Henry Jr. Shalhoub have split after just 18 months of dating. Garth Brooks is considering an offer to sell his music catalog. What's the tag on that? How about $2 billion? Comedian Marcelo Hernandez has been announced as the host of the 2026 ESPY Awards. That's the sports awards coming up July 15th. Well, if you're interested in buying a share of stock in SpaceX, when it goes on sale sometime next week, it'll be $135. There was no big official announcement, but Clint Eastwood's son says he is officially retired now from both acting and directing. Don't forget, this Sunday night, the awards show season continues with the 2026 Tony Awards hosted by Pink. It'll be live on CBS. There's a new biopic in the works about the life of Gene Wilder, going from a shy theater kid to starring in Young Frankenstein, Blazing Saddles, and The Producers. And a study shows that one in three adults will make a financial decision based on this, their horoscope. That's right. It is the wake-up call on your Friday.
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3: You said

Welcome back. It's Chris with you on your Friday. Hope you're off to a great start. Talking about making an impression. A Massachusetts woman visiting Disney World had a serious meltdown. And when I say serious meltdown, listen to this. Because

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3: Here's Exeter Grand Bend's 3-day forecast from the MyFM Weather Center. Today, cloudy skies, a small chance of thunderstorms, a high of 31 degrees. Overnight, thunderstorms in the forecast, a low of 17 degrees. Tomorrow, rain expected, a high of 24 throughout the day and a low of 14 degrees overnight. And for Sunday, sunshine expected, a high of 27 degrees. I'm Kimberly Millman with Exeter Grand Bend's break.

0: 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It's the Wake Up Call. 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
1: Hey, welcome back. Don't forget the federal government's one-time GST rebate top-up is set to begin landing in some of your bank accounts starting today. The top-up is for low to middle income earners who qualify. If your total GST credit amount is usually $400 for the year, you'll get $200. The top-up is part of the transition to the Canada Groceries and Essentials benefit set to begin in July. So maybe some money in the pocket on your Friday heading into the weekend. Hopefully you get that. That's the wake-up call for our Friday, June the 5th. Plenty more news, sports, weather, great programming on the way as our Friday rolls along. Join me on Monday. We'll open up your brand new week right across the entire province with a wake-up call starting at 5 a.m. That's all the time I have for you today, my friends. And as always, I thank you for yours. Have a wonderful Friday. Have a fantastic weekend. Stay cool. It's going to be hot, sticky, and humid in many parts of the province. We'll chat with you on Monday. Cheers.
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1: Good morning. Sunny, then the chance of late afternoon showers. Windy, the high 31, 33 Humidex. Here's what's happening in Exeter Grand Bend. A Goderich resident is facing charges following an intimate partner violence investigation by OPP in Huron County. Officers investigated an incident involving intimate partners in Goderich June 3rd. As a result, a 35-year-old Goderich resident was arrested and charged with assault with a weapon involving an intimate partner, as well as two counts of failing to comply with a release order. The federal government's one-time GST rebate top-up is set to begin landing in some Canadian bank accounts today. The top-up is part of the transition to the Canada Groceries and Essentials benefits set to begin next month. This year's racing season's about to get underway at Grand Bend Speedway and Go-Kart Center, bringing another summer of high-speed action for local race fans. Owner and operator Tabitha Van Bruin says she's looking forward to welcoming families, race fans, and visitors back for another busy summer of fun at the track.
2: Thousands and thousands of people come through here, vacationers, racers, race fans. It's just really exciting to see everybody come back and, you know, get out and have some family fun with both the racing and the go-karts.
1: The season kicks off tomorrow. After 9 this morning, get the full local news rundown sent straight to your email. 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In MyFM Sports, the Hurricanes tied the NHL final 1-1 last night in Raleigh, defeating the Golden Knights 4-3 in overtime. The series in Game 3 moved to Las Vegas tomorrow. In Major League Baseball, the Blue Jays defeated the Braves 7-2 and start a weekend homestand with the Orioles tonight. I'm John Brenner with the news that keeps you connected to where you live. Exeter Grand Bend's three-day weather is next.
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1: Here's Exeter Grand Bend's three-day forecast from the MyFM Weather Center. Sunny this morning and early this afternoon, then a mix of sun and cloud with a chance of showers. Windy, the high 31, 33 Humidex. Showers tonight, risk of a thunderstorm late this evening and overnight. Windy overnight, the low 17. Mainly cloudy tomorrow with a chance of showers. Saturday's high 24, 29 Humidex. Sunny and 27 on Sunday. Right now it's 14. Today's UV index is 9. That's very high. 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We're here when you need us. Comfort, care, community. I'm John Brenner, 90.5 MyFM, Exeter Grand Bend's breaking and local news.

0: Thanks for waking up with us, Jamie Lorena, on this Friday, June 5th. We are here. We are talking in just a few minutes. It was a question we asked yesterday about something women say 3 times a week on average.
1: Yes, and we will also get into alterations to our clothes that we make ourselves as unprofessional alteration people.
0: Oh yeah, not good. Seamstresses, we are not, but it's fun. And we hang on to clothes forever, as we'll discuss after Earned It. Thanks for being with us, MyFM in the morning.

0: My FM in the morning, Jamie Lorena. The answer to this question of what the average woman says at least three times a week. Once again, that answer, Lorena.
1: I hate my clothes.
0: Yeah, wardrobe and clothes are so funny. Not to make it a gender thing. I can only speak on behalf of myself. But I think I'm like most guys where we don't really care what we wear. And when we find something, if it remotely fits, we are keeping that until it basically disintegrates off of us.
1: It's so true. Whereas we care a little bit more to be in fashion, I think. We want things that, I mean, my goodness, if we're scrolling and we see, I see all the time, things any woman over 50 shouldn't be wearing anymore. And I scroll through and it's like 9 of the 10 things that I wear every day.
0: I keep getting a kick out of Facebook memories that come up 8, 10, 12 years ago. I'm wearing the same shirt I'm currently sitting in, and I just think I really got to upgrade.
1: And my John is a man of fashion, Jamie.
0: Yeah.
1: So he just was shopping again on the weekend when I was shopping. And I'm, you know, I try to save all this money on groceries through flash food and stuff like that. But I do like to spend money on clothes too much because I have tons and tons of clothes. Recently, I shared the story of buying a dress through Temu, and it was like a size 5 in the arms and then my size, which is much bigger than 5, in everywhere else. So it fit very well other than the arms where I was struggling to get in there. So what did I do at 4:30 in the morning? I cut the arms off the dress.
0: That little arts and crafts with Lorena at 4:30 in the morning. I love it. Now you just wear a sweater over the arm. Nobody ever in society is going to see the arms, right?
1: No one knows other than my husband, who I showed because I was proud of myself.
0: Right. I love the alterations we make ourselves. For the longest time, I'd buy pants that were miles too long. I would flip them inside out. I would hem them to the appropriate length and duct tape them. When my mom first saw that I was doing this, I think my dad was partly proud of me, but mom was just mortified. Sure. She's like, why are you taping your pants? I'm like, I don't know how to hem anything.
1: Exactly. Plus, they're going to sit at the front door if I did want to take them to a seamstress for a year, as some of my pants have in the past. Uh-huh. You know, they're in a bag. You're ready to take them to the seamstress. They never make it.
0: No, and then you're not wearing them. Exactly. Let us know the alterations you made to your own clothing just to hang on to something a little bit longer. 855-WIN-MY-FM.

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1: Good morning. I'm John Brenner. Time for What's Good Exeter Grand Bend, where we catch up with local newsmakers and people doing interesting things in the community.
2: Huron County Pride is being recognized as the MyFM Community Partner for the month of June, a partnership the organization says is both meaningful and appreciated. Chairperson Alex Jebson says the group is honored to once again receive the support after also being chosen last year.
3: We're very honored. We very much appreciate the opportunity to be the community partner last year, and this year we're very glad to continue to get that support and continue the good work that we're doing.
2: Founded just a few years ago, Huron County Pride focuses on building community and creating opportunities for connection through events such as its annual Pride Festival and social gatherings, which will be taking place this weekend. You can read the full story right now at exeterstate.ca. In the newsroom, I'm Kimberly Millimans.
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1: Here's Exeter Grand Bend's three-day forecast from the My FM Weather Center. Sunny this morning and early this afternoon, then a mix of sun and cloud with a chance of showers, windy, the high 31, 33 Humidex. Showers tonight, risk of a thunderstorm late this evening and overnight, windy overnight, the low 17. Mainly cloudy tomorrow with a chance of showers, Saturday's high 24, 29 Humidex. Sunny and 27 on Sunday. Right now it's 14. Today's UV index is 9, that's very high. 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We're here when you need us. 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I'm John Brenner, 90.5 MyFM, Exeter Grand Bend's breaking and local news.

0: My FM in the morning, Jamie Lorena with our final clip for Name That Tune, week number one. It's not until 10 o'clock, okay? So we're still working on yesterday's. Did you hear it? Here it is in case you didn't. We know that voice, don't we?
1: Yeah.
0: She potentially really well. Has a new song out this morning that we might play a little bit later on, too. Hint, hint.
1: Oh, that's a big hint, Jamie. But okay, one more song to go, and you can submit all five from this week for a chance at $500 towards your family's vacation. We want you guys to have fun. Maybe upgrade to a better room. Ooh. Buy incredible snacks for the car ride. That's what I would spend my money on.
0: Oh, the jerky. Oh. Get all the jerky, the big bag. For me, it'd be something I've never done before. Room service. I have never in my life ordered room service. If I won this $500, I'd be treating myself.
1: Oh my goodness. I've had room service so many times, Jamie.
0: Look at you.
1: It is amazing. You got to do it. Eating a burger in bed.
0: Oh,
1: it's all dripping. And
0: it's the George Costanza dream right there. Coming up, we call it domestic bliss through text message. Quickly open your phone. What's the last thing your significant other texted you? Right after Contemporary Love here on MyFM in the morning.

0: We call this domestic bliss through text message. It's Jamie. It's Lorena. Real simple. You can play along. Pull out your phone. What is the last text message you received from your significant other?
1: And then the backstory, if you want to share it. This is honestly, Jamie, one of my favorite newer things that we do, okay? And it just happened organically one morning when your sweet wife sent you a text, and we both chuckled at how domestic and pathetic it was.
0: They used to be, like sweet, romantic, maybe even a little sassy, if you will.
1: Okay.
0: Not anymore. What's the last thing hubby texted you?
1: The last thing John sent me was, the smell didn't last long enough.
0: What was he referring to, dare I ask?
1: I had asked him, he had sprayed lavender on his pillow the night before to see if he could sleep better, because he's tried all kinds of things, and he said the smell didn't last long enough. Didn't spray enough.
0: Romantic. That was in his vows, I believe, wasn't it? Let's see.
1: Oh, yeah.
0: What did my wife send me? Where's my gift card wallet? I can't find it anywhere. That's the last thing my wife... She has a separate wallet with all of her gift cards. She is a hoarder, a collector of gift cards, Lorena, and she's so weird about spending them, right? We'll have grocery store gift cards. And this is one of my least favorite days of the year, even worse than going through taxes stuff, is when she does inventory on her gift cards. Because last week we'll have spent, $200 at a place, and she'll go, oh, I have $100 off at blah, blah, blah. It's like, oh, my. But she won't spend it on boring things. This is the part that drives me nuts, right? We could have $200 at a grocery store. Like, give me that. I'll go do groceries. That's boring. We got to find something fun to spend it on. What at a grocery store is fun?
1: I'm picking up what she's laying down.
0: No.
1: The clothes section.
0: Oh,
1: if there is one of those great grocery stores that has a clothes section, you're saving it for that is what you're doing, I think.
0: Well, luckily, I have no idea where she keeps this gift card wallet, because I would take them and go spend them on practical, everyday things. I used her points. She's been collecting on her RBC Visa, her points for a gift card to go buy a garbage can. She was irate with me. She's like, why would you waste my points on that? I'm like, I don't want to spend money on a garbage can, honey.
1: I know. On an essential item we all use in the family. But I get what she's saying, too. More than your point, actually.
0: I know you would take her side, of course. If we're a week away from giving birth, we're going to take her side. I love you, honey. But yeah, let us know the last thing, domestic bliss, through a text message. Text it to us, 855-WIN-MY-FM.

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1: Good morning. I'm John Brenner. Here's what's coming up over the next 48 hours. It's everything you need to know.
2: 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Movies shown will be the SpongeBob movie, The Search for SquarePants, at the Huron County Museum. And don't forget, tomorrow, it's Huron County Pride Festival at Lions Harbor Park in Godridge. The festival will run from 10 a.m. to 4 p.m. In local sports, Exeter Minor Ball will take to the diamond tonight with two home games on tap. 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In the newsroom, I'm Kimberly Millimans.
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1: Here's Exeter Grand Bend's three-day forecast from the MyFM Weather Center. Sunny this morning and early this afternoon, then a mix of sun and cloud with a chance of showers. Windy, the high 31, 33 Humidex. Showers tonight, risk of a thunderstorm late this evening and overnight. Windy overnight, the low 17. Mainly cloudy tomorrow with a chance of showers. Saturday's high 24, 29 Humidex. Sunny and 27 on Sunday. Right now it's 14. Today's UV index is 9. That's very high. 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We're here when you need us. Comfort, care, community. I'm John Brenner, 90.5 MyFM, Exeter Grand Bend's breaking and local news.

0: MyFM in the morning with Jamie and Lorena, TGIF. Ah, so nice to have you with us, and so nice that it is a Friday.
1: Indeed, yes. Anniversary coming up on Monday. We're looking forward to that. 7 years together, my honey and I. And, of course, we're now a week and a half, week and a few days away from baby number two. So, chaotic times, but she wanted to do a little baby moon getaway. But we're looking at everything, Lorena. It's insane just to go out and eat now, to go get a hotel room. Even to just relax seems so expensive. So, we'll get talking more about these stats showing fewer Canadians are going on these date nights. So talk about it after a song. Oh, you're excited for this one.
0: Yeah, it is one of my favorite songs of all time. I love the ladies. Bare Naked Ladies, Jane, on MyFM in the morning.

0: They are so high on my wish list, Lorena, of bands to get back together. I've seen Stephen Page on his own. I've seen Bare Naked Ladies without Stephen Page. Get together, friends. Come on, I need to see you guys together.
1: I know. I have one step more than you. I saw the ladies couple times when Stephen Page was still part of the group before they had their falling out. Mm. But yes, I would love that too, Jamie. So much for them to get back together. I also even remember, this is how old I am, when they were supposed to play in Toronto for one New Year's Eve at Nathan Phillips Square, and the mayor of Toronto at that time didn't like their name, Bare Naked Ladies, and wouldn't let them play.
0: Wow.
1: Can you believe that?
0: All right. Uh-huh. Well, concert date nights. This is a favorite of my wife and I. We love going to shows, love live music. The whole experience, though, the going away, getting a hotel, going out for dinner before the concert, then the show itself. I mean, for a night, even, you're looking at around $1,000 if you want to do this right and do it up. That's an expensive night away. Oh, is everything. If you're driving somewhere, too, you got gas on there. All of the
1: you
0: above.
1: Do.
0: A few beverages at the show. You know what I mean? It just adds up. Date nights are getting more and more difficult and challenging for Canadians.
1: Yes. So people are starting to do things, tone it down a little, still have fun together, but on a budget. Okay. So we still need to have our dates. That's for sure. John and I always looking for fun, but cheap date ideas. I constantly want to go to the beach. He's not a beach person because I find that wonderful. Even just walking on the beach, running into the water, screaming that it's too cold, running back out, whatever. Okay. That's my idea of fun. But I recently recommended we go to some batting cages for an hour or so.
0: Fun.
1: Okay. I know. And I said to John the other day, did you play baseball as a kid? I actually didn't know. And he goes, yeah, I was okay. And I played, but I sucked. So I think this would be so fun because we could laugh at each other, right?
0: Oh, the giggles. If you could have a date night where you're giggling and it was pretty cheap, sign me up for that. Absolutely. Well, we're going to talk more about little date ideas like this. We'd love to hear from you. What are some thrifty ways you and your honey, or if you are out in the dating world, first dates, are you finding new ways to first date? We'll get talking about this after 7. MyFM in the morning, continuing on your Friday.
2: I was distracted and in traffic. I didn't feel it when the earthquake happened, but it really got me thinking. Were you out drinking? Were you in the living room chilling, watching television? It's been a year now. Think I figured out how to let you go and let communication die out. I know you know, we know you weren't down for forever and it's fine. I know you know, we know we weren't meant for each other and it's fine. But if the world was ending, you'd come over, right? You'd come over and you'd stay the night. Would you love me for the hell of it? All our fears would be irrelevant. If the world was ending, you'd come over, right? The sky'd be falling and I'd hold you tight. And there wouldn't be a reason why we would even have to say goodbye. If the world was ending, you'd come over, right? Right? If the world was ending, you'd come over, right? Right?

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1: Good morning. Sunshine, then the chance of late afternoon showers. Windy today, the high 31, 33 Humidex. Here's what's happening in Exeter Grand Bend. Young cyclists in Goderich will have a chance to learn important safety skills at a bicycle safety day on Saturday. Hosted by the Huron County OPP and community partners, the event's designed for children ages 5 through 10 who already have basic cycling skills. Participants will take part in the cycling skills course focused on safe riding techniques and bicycle safety. Children must be accompanied by an adult and bring a properly fitted bicycle and helmet. Pre-registration is required and can be completed at the Goderich Canadian Tire Store. The federal government's one-time GST rebate top-up is set to begin landing in some bank accounts today. The top-up is for low- to middle-income earners who qualify. It's part of the transition to the Canada Groceries and Essentials benefit set to begin next month. Huron County Pride is celebrating Pride Month with the return of its fourth annual Pride Festival. Chairperson Alex Jebson says it's important for Pride events to be visible in rural communities where some people may still feel isolated or unsupported.
2: It's something that we don't take lightly, especially given in the States, in some provinces, even our local communities, there is still legislation and attitudes that are against inclusion and against acceptance.
1: Pride Festival takes place Saturday in Goderich at Lions Harbor Park. After 9 this morning, get the full local news rundown sent straight to your email. 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In MyFM Sports, a Game 2 win for Las Vegas in the NHL final last night. That tied the series 1-1. The Golden Knights defeated the Hurricanes 4-3 in overtime in Raleigh. Game 3 of the series moves to Las Vegas tomorrow. Major League Baseball, the Blue Jays are home for the weekend after defeating the Braves 7-2 in Atlanta last night. It's the Battle of the Birds this weekend, starting tonight between the Jays and Orioles. I'm John Brenner with the news that keeps you connected to where you live. Exeter Grand Bend's three-day weather is next.
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1: Here's Exeter Grand Bend's three-day forecast from the My FM Weather Center. Sunny this morning and early this afternoon, then a mix of sun and cloud with a chance of showers. Windy, the high 31, 33 Humidex. Showers tonight, risk of a thunderstorm late this evening and overnight. Windy overnight, the low 17. Mainly cloudy tomorrow with a chance of showers. Saturday's high 24, 29 Humidex. Sunny and 27 on Sunday. Right now it's 14. Today's UV index is 9. That's very high. 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We're here when you need us. Comfort, care, community. I'm John Brenner, 90.5 MyFM, Exeter Grand Bend's breaking and local news.

0: My FM in the morning with Jamie and Lorena. Thanks a lot for being here with us. We always appreciate you joining us and also participating in the show. Name that tune. So here was the clip from yesterday.
1: So I'm terrible because I know who it is, but I can't pick the song title out of that.
0: And I am the same. What is happening? I can't think of this song.
1: This is your girl, too. Uh-oh. I have an excuse. You don't. Well, if you know who she is, big day for her with a brand new song. We'll have that later in the show after 8 o'clock to play for you. Hang tight for that. But back to this family vacation. $500. We've been talking about if you win this week's $500 family vacation giveaway, the upgrades. What will you add to your vacation with this extra $500?
0: Oh, yeah. Or maybe you'll just pay for gas with it because you're going a long way. Actually, that won't even pay as much as it used to, will it? Next, we will talk about dating in today's world and how expensive it can be if you're constantly going out for dinner, movie, you name it. Right after Maroon 5 and Kendrick Lamar. Don't want to know on MyFM in the morning.

0: My FM in the morning, Jamie Lorena talking dating and how a recent study is showing that fewer Canadians are doing the traditional dating, the dinner, the movie, the expensive things, right? And then you get into a marriage, you get into a relationship, you're going away for weekends, two nights in a hotel, maybe there's a concert in there, meals out. This, the world is so expensive that we're finding creative ways to date.
1: So let's look at first dates. I found some cool ideas from a dating expert for first dates, and she did not recommend going out to a fancy restaurant or anything to start. Maybe that could come later, you save up for it, whatever. But first dates, she says go out for coffee or a drink, go for a walk, or go to a movie. So something where you can get to know them a bit more before jumping in. Maybe the vibe won't be right. That vibe is so important. I know you know, Jamie, you've dated a No, I'm sorry.
0: No, I have
1: dated
0: not.
1: A few people.
0: I was going to say, this is so far from my world, the whole first date thing. But I'm just picturing that, right? You know you're sitting down to probably $25 a plate, a couple drinks on there. You're going to be $100. And if you know in 5 minutes of talking to this person, it's not going anywhere and you still have to pay for that meal. I'm not cheap, especially with food and drink. That is something I will pay for. But you know you're throwing the money away.
1: Exactly. And kind of wasting your time, too. So the vibe check this dating expert talked about, she suggested even a good idea is to have a FaceTime date before you meet up.
0: That's smart.
1: Huh?
0: Very
1: smart.
0: Feel
1: it out.
0: Feel it out. You'll know just body language, physical attraction. You're going to get a lot from that FaceTime chat. Yeah, this world is just first dating and dating in today's world. I never got to do the app thing, really. That whole online dating world is just so different.
1: No, and I got to after my divorce. It was fun.
0: You were way too happy to be talking about a divorce.
1: You weren't married to my husband.
0: Also true. Very true. All right. Let us know the dating world. Have you and your honey, have you found cheaper ways, more creative ways to date? I know for my wife, she's worth the expensive meal. I'll just say that.
1: Aw, that's nice.

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1: Good morning. I'm John Brenner. Time for What's Good Exeter Grand Bend, where we catch up with local newsmakers and people doing interesting things in the community.
2: Huron County Pride has once again been named the MyFM Community Partner for the years ago. Chairperson Alex Jepson says Huron County Pride focuses on building community and creating opportunities for connection through events such as its annual Pride Festival and social gatherings.
3: Huron County Pride was founded just a few years ago, and our organization has kind of a couple of focuses. The first is to promote community and opportunities for 2S LGBTQIA plus individuals.
2: Jepson says the group's work is about celebrating, educating, and advocating. Huron County Pride Fest will kick off on Saturday at Lions Harbor Park in Goderich. You can read the full story right now at exetertoday.ca. In the newsroom, I'm Kimberly Millimans.
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1: Here's Exeter Grand Bend's three-day forecast from the MyFM Weather Center. Sunny this morning and early this afternoon. Then a mix of sun and cloud with a chance of showers. Windy, the high 31, 33 Humidex. Showers tonight, risk of a thunderstorm late this evening and overnight. Windy, the overnight low 17. Mainly cloudy tomorrow with a chance of showers. Saturday's high 24, 29 Humidex. Sunny and 27 on Sunday. Right now it's 15 degrees. Today's UV index is 9. That's very high. 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We're here when you need us. Comfort, care, community. I'm John Brenner, 90.5 MyFM, Exeter Grand Bend's breaking and local news.

0: My FM in the morning, Jamie Lorena. We have Michael Jackson here with Don't Stop Till You Get Enough. I know this is on our weekend to watch list, that new three-part documentary, The Trial from the mid-2000s. You and I both love the Michael biopic. So he's, yeah, fresh on our minds now. This wasn't part of the movie, though, but this is going to be very cool. I can't wait to watch this.
1: Yeah. Later this hour, our Gardening Minute with Mark Cullen. We'll also look at our birthdays and other celebrations on this June 5th. But how about we go into celebrity birthdays? Because it's the 5th and it's the 55th for Mark Wahlberg.
0: Very cool for Mark Wahlberg. Brian McKnight, yeah. You remember his Back at One? That's about the only song I know of his. But One, You're Like a Dream Come True. Two, Just Want to Be With You.
1: And it counts. Yeah.
0: He taught us how to count, that Brian McKnight. He is, I believe, 57 today, if I counted right. Your brother, Roby, he loves to join us. He's a bit early because Mark Cullen's in his spot this morning. What's Roby have to say?
1: Okay, Roby's birthday is this month, a little bit later this month, by the way, so we'll be celebrating Roby. Today, I don't know if there's much for celebration with this pun. You probably love it. He says today, did you hear about the woman who loved making archery supplies? Every day she went to work, she quivered with joy.

0: MyFM in the morning. Hey, we want to say good morning to those who set their alarms normally hearing news at this time. Yes, this week we did do a few switcheroos on the show. We still have your top hour full newscasts. Then we have things like the 48, which is a look at 48 hours from now. What's coming up in town? We have an amazing story on our website called What's Good. And I've been loving these, Lorena.
1: Yeah, and you'll be hearing these every hour. Mm-hmm. So your 48 will go every half hour, then the What's Good the next half hour. And they are actually a look at a lot more local news packed into a smaller space. Absolutely. But let us know your feedback. You know, text us anytime with how you're feeling about things. 855-WIN-MY-FM.
0: Yeah, and if you're used to waking up to news, try waking up to this.

0: What do you want? And I'm like, a coffee.
1: Oh.
0: What else? You want anything else?
1: My goodness, we've all been there. We've all heard this exact Eeyore you're describing. They put them on the drive-thru. Yeah, you're chipper. Let's get you on the drive-thru every morning.
0: Some are wonderful.
1: Yes.
0: Like, we'll say, you know what, but from time to time, you get the guy or the gal that definitely wants to be somewhere else, anywhere other than where they are right now, taking your coffee order. Yep. You almost want to apologize for bothering them.
1: Yeah.
0: But then you think, you know what, step it up a bit.
1: When I worked at Hortons 20 plus years ago, where you took orders on the drive-thru, there was a wall. People would sit there with their head against the wall, pushing the button on their headset. Hi, can I take your order, please? Like, just exactly how you described. Now, we're not being totally insensitive. No, you never know what somebody's going through, what kind of day they had. Absolutely. We're making light of this, but we've all seen that person who, or heard on the speaker, just the miserable. And it made us think, if you hate your job and you know it,
0: clap your hands today.

0: with Jamie and Lorena, 90.5 MyFM. Here's what's happening in Exeter Grand Bend.
1: Good morning. I'm John Brenner. Here's what's coming up over the next 48 hours. It's everything you need to know.
2: 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And don't forget to head into Crediton at the Community Center Pavilion for Water Play Palooza PD Day activities. 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This event will run from 9 a.m. until noon. And don't forget, tomorrow it's Huron County Pride Festival at Lions Harbor Park in Godbridge. The festival will run from 10 a.m. to 4 p.m. In local sports, Exeter Minor Ball will take to the diamond tonight with two home games on tap. 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In the newsroom, I'm Kimberly Millimans.
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1: Here's Exeter Grand Bend's three-day forecast from the My FM Weather Center. Sunny this morning and early this afternoon. Then a mix of sun and cloud with a chance of showers. Windy, the high 31, 33 Humidex. Showers tonight, risk of a thunderstorm late this evening and overnight. Windy, the overnight low 17. Mainly cloudy tomorrow with a chance of showers. Saturday's high 24, 29 Humidex. Sunny and 27 on Sunday. Right now it's 15 degrees. Today's UV index is 9. That's very high. 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We're here when you need us. Comfort, care, community. I'm John Brenner, 90.5 MyFM, Exeter Grand Bend's breaking and local news.

0: MyFM in the morning, we welcome on behalf of treesforlife.ca, Mark Cullen, and here to answer more of your questions. We had a listener wondering about those weed mats, the mats you put underneath flower beds, gardens, walkways to control weeds. Are newspaper and cardboard the old-fashioned method? Is that the better choice, Mark?
1: Your first two choices, newspaper and cardboard, are excellent. Just make sure you've ripped off all the plastic tape on the cardboard, and I would put newspaper down at least, I don't know, 8 or 10 pages thick, and a layer of corrugated cardboard. Great way to control weeds. And eventually, of course, it breaks down. What is newspaper and what is cardboard? Carbon. Pure carbon. And that's good. Carbon will break down, incorporate with the soil. Soil needs carbon. It actually adds and helps to sequester nutrients in the soil. Good idea. That black plastic, and by the way, it's plastic or a fabric material, that's called landscape fabric, Jamie.
0: Okay.
1: I hate it. I hate it. It's evil. And people put it down with a naive idea that it's going to either eliminate or minimize their weeding. It doesn't. Because in the first year or two, it works like magic. And then the weeds find their way through it. And now you're pulling weeds out of fabric, and the fabric is synthetic. It doesn't break down, and the only useful purpose for this stuff is really underneath interlocking brick or patio slabs, but don't use it. I highly recommend you not use it in the garden for weed control. It doesn't work. It creates problems. It creates work.
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0: And that includes birthdays, and whoa, we have a bunch of celebrations today. Let's get through this. Happy 5th birthday today to Eva from your Grand Mumsies. Happy birthday, Brooklyn Topping, 31 years old today. Happy birthday, Miss B. Hope you have a great day. Love, Nanny T. Happy 48th birthday, Brad Austin. Love, Glenda, Taylor, Robin, Parker, and Cameron. Hope you have the best day ever. Happy 22nd birthday today to Austin. We are very proud of all your accomplishments. Love, Grandma and Grandpa and Mom. Happy 12th birthday to our youngest granddaughter on her special day. Love, Papa, Nana, Lucy U, Ethel May, and Ricky Bobby. And also a happy birthday 13th to Paisley from Grandma Amer and all your aunts, uncles, and cousins. Tomorrow, happy birthday to Sophia Dimopoulos. She is turning 10. Happy birthday to our beautiful dancer, it says here. Happy birthday to Bert Dixon tomorrow, turning 78, the best grandpa ever. Love, Josh. Happy birthday to Marion Stead from her husband Floyd, daughter Amanda, and husband Richard, son Carrie, and wife Jen, many grandchildren and great-grandchildren, and all her friends at church. Wishing my wonderful wife, mother, and grandmother a very happy birthday tomorrow. B, you deserve to celebrate as you always put everyone first and foremost. May you have the best day ever, filled with love and laughter. Love, Lorne. Happy 85th birthday to our mom, Elsie. Love from your family, Nancy, Dale, Donald, Kristen, Ellie, Jacob, Maggie, and Clara. And an early shout out for Sunday to Emberlyn Tennant, turning 7 on June 6th. From her papa and all of the Tennants. Have a wonderful day, Emberlyn. And one more for Sunday. I'm hoping you can send out some birthday love to my dad, Frank Belanger, for his birthday, turning the big 7-6 on June 7th. Best wishes from daughter Jessica, granddaughter Frankie, and his many friends and whole family as he recovers from his shoulder replacement surgery this past week. He can't wait to be out of his sling, back out swinging on the golf course. Totally gotcha there, Frank. All of you celebrating and any that we may have missed, happy birthday, happy anniversary, happy to you, as a friend of mine once said. There's so many of these this morning, we've run out of music. This is My FM in the Morning.
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1: Good morning. Sunny, then the chance of late afternoon showers. Windy, the high 31, 33 Humidex. Here's what's happening in Exeter Grand Bend. A Goderich resident is facing charges following an intimate partner violence investigation by OPP in Huron County. Officers investigated an incident involving intimate partners in Goderich June 3rd. As a result, a 35-year-old Goderich resident was arrested and charged with assault with a weapon involving an intimate partner, as well as two counts of failing to comply with a release order. The federal government's one-time GST rebate top-up is set to begin landing in some Canadian bank accounts today. The top-up is part of the transition to the Canada Groceries and Essentials benefits set to begin next month. This year's racing season's about to get underway at Grand Bend Speedway and Go-Kart Center, bringing another summer of high-speed action for local race fans. Owner and operator Tabitha Van Bruin says she's looking forward to welcoming families, race fans, and visitors back for another busy summer of fun at the track.
2: Thousands and thousands of people come through here, vacationers, racers, race fans. It's just really exciting to see everybody come back and, you know, get out and have some family fun with both the racing and the go-karts.
1: The season kicks off tomorrow. 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
3: 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Here on Perth, Crime Stoppers and police are asking for your assistance in solving a theft of more than $20,000 worth of Milwaukee tools stolen from a unit located at 32 Ontario Street in Stratford, Ontario. The theft occurred sometime between April 23rd and April 24th. Police are aware that a neighboring unit did hear a commotion between 0630 and 0700 of the 24th. All the stolen tools will be marked with the initials JB. If you have any information regarding this crime or any other crime, call Crime Stoppers at 1-800-222-TIPS or submit a web tip online at p3tips.com. 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
1: Here's Exeter Grand Bend's three-day forecast from the MyFM Weather Center. Sunny this morning and early this afternoon. Then a mix of sun and cloud with a chance of showers. Windy, the high 31, 33 Humidex. Showers tonight, risk of a thunderstorm late this evening and overnight. Windy, the overnight low 17. Mainly cloudy tomorrow with a chance of showers. Saturday's high 24, 29 Humidex. Sunny and 27 on Sunday. Right now, it's 15 degrees. Today's UV index is 9. That's very high. 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We're here when you need us. Comfort, care, community. I'm John Brenner, 90.5 MyFM, Exeter Grand Bend's breaking and local news.

0: My FM in the morning on a Friday morning, the weekend. Look at that. You can almost touch it. You can almost taste it.
1: I can smell it.
0: It's close.
1: I don't even know what that means.
0: I can smell it.
1: Well, name that tune. No segue into this, is there? Hear. That's another sense. You can hear. Name that tune. We're going to be 10 o'clock this morning. Your final clip. We'll have it again at 11, 1, 2, and 3. And then just whenever. We're going to play this a bunch for you. As soon as you know that final song, do not forget. Get on our website. Submit all 5 songs for a chance at a $500 family vacation. Think of what that could do for your vacation this summer in case you miss yesterday's clip.
0: Yeah, we're giving this away maybe. If you didn't know the artist, which if you don't and you listen to My FM, we're shocked at you. But we are very excited to bring you Taylor Swift's brand new song that we'll hear in the upcoming Toy Story 5 movie. I Knew It, I Knew You, making its My FM in the Morning debut.

0: There it is, Taylor Swift's new song for Toy Story 5. I knew it. I knew you. Wow. I knew I would love it. And you know what? They may make a country fan out of me yet. And I mean Taylor Swift. Although I did love, like Jamie, a lot of her older stuff. And with this new great song, Choosin' Texas, by Ella Langley that we've been playing. Well, about the song, on X, Taylor Swift said this. Writing the song felt like a musical departure and coming home at the same time. Creating something for Jessie, of course, the little girl from Toy Story, the doll, was a new challenge and also felt like second nature all at once. And being a Toy Story kid from the age of 5 till now is an adventure I plan to be on to infinity and beyond. Oh, I love it. What did you think of the song? Let us know. 855-WIN-MY-FM.
1: Yes, you will hear that song in the new Toy Story, their 5th Toy Story, I remind you, out in theaters June 19th. So this movie will bring Woody, Buzz, the rest of the gang back to the big screen. They're grappling with a brand new disruptive character. It's a tablet device named Lilypad.
0: Oh, no.
1: And yes, you'll hear that Taylor Swift song as well. Many others. I imagine that Randy Newman song, as always, part of the Toy Story movies. Super pumped for this, but let us know on our text line what you thought of that Taylor Swift song, or give us a call. 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
1: Good morning. I'm John Brenner. Time for What's Good Exeter Grand Bend, where we catch up with local newsmakers and people doing interesting things in the community.
2: Huron County Pride is being recognized as the MyFM Community Partner for the month of June, a partnership the organization says is both meaningful and appreciated. Chairperson Alex Jebson says the group is honored to once again receive the support after also being chosen last year.
3: We're very honored. 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
2: Founded just a few years ago, Huron County Pride focuses on building community and creating opportunities for connection through events such as its annual Pride Festival and social gatherings, which will be taking place this weekend. You can read the full story right now at exeterstate.ca. In the newsroom, I'm Kimberly Millimans.
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1: Here's Exeter Grand Bend's three-day forecast from the My FM Weather Center. Sunny this morning and early this afternoon, then a mix of sun and cloud with a chance of showers, windy, the high 31, 33 Humidex. Showers tonight, risk of a thunderstorm late this evening and overnight, windy, the overnight low 17. Mainly cloudy tomorrow with a chance of showers, Saturday's high 24, 29 Humidex. Sunny and 27 on Sunday. Right now it's 18. Today's UV index is 9. That's very high. 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We're here when you need us. Comfort, care, community. I'm John Brenner, 90.5 MyFM, Exeter Grand Bend's breaking and local news.

0: It's a Friday morning and a wonderful one if you're me, because I saw two marsupials this morning in front of my car as I was backing out of the driveway to head to work. It was a thing of beauty.
1: You didn't hit the marsupials with your vehicle, did you?
0: I would never hit a marsupial with my vehicle.
1: Do you have a sticker on your bumper, "Will stop for marsupials"?
0: Marsupials, yes, in fact I do.
1: This might be a radio record for the most time marsupials been said in 30 seconds. Here we are. Coming up, a headline you can't start the day not knowing. Nordic walking growing in popularity. We'll explore this right after Prince, "When Marsupials," no, "When Doves Cry."
0: My FM in the morning.

0: in the morning. And it's a headline that really grabbed our attention this morning, didn't it?
1: Yes, because walking is great for you. We know this. But when you add a little bit more to it, like the rucksack, rucking, they call that,
0: yeah.
1: Remember? It was a really big trend.
0: Remember backwards?
1: Yeah, big, heavy.
0: Backwards walking, apparently, was all the rage. Works different muscles. Nobody would do it because how silly it looked. Same with the rucking, where, yeah, you carry a rucksack, so just added weight, basically, and that you're working different muscles. Well, how about Nordic walking growing in popularity?
1: Yeah. In fact, more Ontarians are discovering Nordic walking, a fitness activity that uses specially designed poles to engage the upper body while walking. So if you've seen people out walking with these poles, they're not just trying to stay stable, which is what I thought. Oh, they're obviously having some trouble with their stability. They're either drunk or older, you know. But no.
0: Sometimes
1: it's
0: both.
1: So smart. Maybe both. Maybe they're giving their upper body a good workout. We don't mean to make fun, because this is, we can't do it. Originally developed in Finland for cross-country skiers, the exercise works up to 90% of the body's muscles, burns more calories than regular walking, and reduces stress on the joints. That makes sense. You got the poles.
0: You see the people with the poles. Here's the funny thing. When you buy those poles, it's traditionally with winter. Snowshoes come with these poles. You pull the rubber cap off the end, you throw it away. Because you're using those poles to dig into the snow, so you want the pointy metal end. But you keep that rubber cap because that's what it's for. You pop it back on. You can use it in the summer on sidewalks, walking tracks, wherever.
1: You just knew that, did you?
0: I kept them knowing it was for something. I didn't know what, but I'm like, these aren't just for show. These are for something. And here I am, June 5th. I now know what they're for.
1: That's hilarious. And are they in your junk drawer? They are, aren't they?
0: They are my drunk drawer, yes. They are in the door of my truck. I know exactly where I put them.
1: So Jamie could be out there Nordic walking before you know it. If you've seen people out there doing this, and especially if you do it, let us know. And the kind of benefit you get from it. 855-WIN-MY-FM.

0: Jamie and Lorena, 90.5 MyFM. Here's what's happening in Exeter Grand Bend.
1: Good morning. I'm John Brenner. Here's what's coming up over the next 48 hours. It's everything you need to know.
2: 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Movies shown will be the SpongeBob movie, The Search for SquarePants, at the Huron County Museum. And don't forget, tomorrow, it's Huron County Pride Festival at Lions Harbor Park in Godridge. The festival will run from 10 a.m. to 4 p.m. In local sports, Exeter Minor Ball will take to the diamond tonight with two home games on tap. 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In the newsroom, I'm Kimberly Millimans.
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3: The Municipal Clerks of Huron County are hosting a Municipal Election Candidate Information Session on June 24th, starting at 6:30, at the Lebro Community Hall in Clinton. Topics to be covered by municipal staff include an overview of the 2026 municipal election for candidates, the voters list and voting methods, how to cast a ballot, and an overview of Huron County Council. This will be followed by a question period. Don't miss the Municipal Election Candidate Information Session, June 24th, starting at 6:30 at the Lebro Community Hall in Clinton.
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1: MyFM Weather. Here's Exeter Grand Bend's three-day forecast from the MyFM Weather Center. Sunny this morning and early this afternoon, then a mix of sun and cloud with a chance of showers, windy, the high 31, 33, Humidex. Showers tonight, risk of a thunderstorm late this evening and overnight, windy, the overnight low 17. Mainly cloudy tomorrow with a chance of showers. Saturday's high 24, 29 Humidex. Sunny and 27 on Sunday. Right now it's 18. Today's UV index is 9. That's very high. 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We're here when you need us. Comfort, care, community. I'm John Brenner, 90.5 MyFM, Exeter Grand Bend's breaking and local news.

0: My FM in the morning, Jamie Lorena. Hey, you got a kick out of me just saying thanks for listening with wherever and whatever you're doing. We were just talking about this, how we get the oddest things said to us when we're talking with our lovely listeners, when we're out and about doing our thing. And I love when people so confidently say, we have you on in the shower every morning.
1: I know.
0: Just normal to them, because for years we've been showering with these people. If you have us on in the shower right now, thank you and good morning.
1: Yes, and don't get any of that shampoo in your eyes.
0: Ooh,
1: that hurts.
0: No.
1: Oh, well, coming up, we love this newer segment we've been doing, Domestic Bliss Through Text Message. It's just basically those little messages we get from our loved ones, and they're actually anything but romantic. They're very domestic. Let us know if you've had some. We're going to share some recent ones from our significant others right after Counting Crows, Mr. Jones, on MyFM in the morning.

0: We call this domestic bliss through text message. It's Jamie, it's Lorena. Real simple. You can play along. Pull out your phone. What is the last text message you received from your significant other?
1: And then the backstory, if you want to share it. And we both chuckled at how domestic and pathetic it was.
0: They used to be, yeah, like sweet, romantic, maybe even a little sassy, if you will.
1: Okay.
0: Not anymore. What's the last thing hubby texted you?
1: The last thing John sent me was, the smell didn't last long enough.
0: What was he referring to, dare I ask?
1: I had asked him, he had sprayed lavender on his pillow the night before to see if he could sleep better, because he's tried all kinds of things, and he said the smell didn't last long enough. Didn't spray enough.
0: Romantic. That was in his vows, I believe, wasn't it? Let's see.
1: Oh, yeah.
0: What did my wife send me? Where's my gift card wallet? I can't find it anywhere. That's the last thing my wife... She has a separate wallet with all of her gift cards. She is a hoarder, a collector of gift cards, Lorena, and she's so weird about spending them, right? We'll have grocery store gift cards. And this is one of my least favorite days of the year, even worse than going through taxes stuff, is when she does inventory on her gift cards. Because last week we'll have spent, $200 at a place, and she'll go, oh, I have $100 off at blah, blah, blah. It's like, oh my. But she won't spend it on boring things. This is the part that drives me nuts, right? We could have $200 at a grocery store. I'm like, give me that. I'll go do groceries. That's boring. We got to find something fun to spend it on. What at a grocery store is fun?
1: I'm picking up what she's laying down.
0: No.
1: The clothes section. There is one of those great grocery stores that has a clothes section, you're saving it for that is what you're doing, I think.
0: Well, luckily, I have no idea where she keeps this gift card wallet, because I would take them and go spend them on practical, everyday things. I used her points. She's been collecting on her RBC Visa, her points for a gift card to go buy a garbage can. She was irate with me. She's like, why would you waste my points on that? I'm like, I don't want to spend money on a garbage can, honey.
1: I know. On an essential item we all use in the family. But I get what she's saying, too. More than your point, actually.
0: I know you would take her side, of course. But yeah, let us know the last thing, domestic bliss, through a text message. Text it to us, 855-WIN-MY-FM.

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1: Good morning. Sunshine, then the chance of late afternoon showers. Windy today, the high 31, 33 Humidex. Here's what's happening in Exeter Grand Bend. Young cyclists in Goderich will have a chance to learn important safety skills at a bicycle safety day on Saturday. Hosted by the Huron County OPP and community partners, the event's designed for children ages 5 through 10 who already have basic cycling skills. Participants will take part in the cycling skills course focused on safe riding techniques and bicycle safety. Children must be accompanied by an adult and bring a properly fitted bicycle and helmet. Pre-registration is required and can be completed at the Goderich Canadian Tire Store. The federal government's one-time GST rebate top-up is set to begin landing in some bank accounts today. The top-up is for low- to middle-income earners who qualify. It's part of the transition to the Canada Groceries and Essentials Benefit set to begin next month. Huron County Pride is celebrating Pride Month with the return of its fourth annual Pride Festival. Chairperson Alex Jebson says it's important for Pride events to be visible in rural communities where some people may still feel isolated or unsupported.
2: It's something that we don't take lightly, especially given in the States, in some provinces, even our local communities, there is still legislation and attitudes that are against inclusion and against acceptance.
1: Pride Festival takes place Saturday in Goderich at Lions Harbor Park. After 9 this morning, get the full local news rundown sent straight to your email. Sign up at exetertoday.ca. In MyFM Sports, a Game 2 win for Las Vegas in the NHL final last night. That tied the series 1-1. The Golden Knights defeated the Hurricanes 4-3 in overtime in Raleigh. Game 3 of the series moves to Las Vegas tomorrow. Major League Baseball, the Blue Jays are home for the weekend after defeating the Braves 7-2 in Atlanta last night. It's the Battle of the Birds this weekend, starting tonight between the Jays and Orioles. I'm John Brenner with the news that keeps you connected to where you live. Exeter Grand Bend's three-day weather is next.
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1: Here's Exeter Grand Bend's three-day forecast from the MyFM Weather Center. Sunny this morning and early this afternoon, then a mix of sun and cloud with a chance of showers, windy, the high 31, 33, Humidex. Showers tonight, risk of a thunderstorm late this evening and overnight, windy, the overnight low 17. Mainly cloudy tomorrow with a chance of showers, Saturday's high 24, 29, Humidex. Sunny and 27 on Sunday. Right now it's 18. Today's UV index is 9, that's very high. 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We're here when you need us. Comfort, care, community. I'm John Brenner, 90.5 MyFM, Exeter Grand Bend's breaking and local news.

0: MyFM in the morning as we start out our Friday workday together. Jamie and Lorena hanging around. And yes, some of the things you hear on MyFM will say that we're the best way to start your day, but not in Lorena's world. There's no better way than coming across
1: a marsupial in the morning. Okay. Right. So I was leaving my parking lot driveway this morning. It's not that big of a house.
0: Fancy you. We got a parking lot?
1: Right. And I was pulling out and I saw not one, but two opossums, marsupials.
0: Yeah.
1: Cross my path. They were on my property. And they can have at it.
0: You forgot to mention earlier that a marsupial, you meant opossum, because we had a text coming in saying, asking for a friend, what the heck is a marsupial? Well, we'll explore this, because this is one of Lorena's favorite things after Julie Black's 7-Day Fool on MyFM in the morning.

0: It's The More You Know with MyFM in the morning. A text asking for a friend, apparently, what the heck is a marsupial? We mentioned earlier this morning, Lorena, you just kind of threw into, you know, everyday conversation that you saw two marsupials this morning.
1: I know. And a lot of people know what they are. And I love to use that word because it's just so silly. And so is the word opossum, which is what I saw.
0: Right.
1: A couple of those adorable opossums. They're so good for tick eating and all kinds of other reasons. But basically, a marsupial is an animal that often has a pouch like a kangaroo. But the marsupials also are just something that the babies climb on their mothers in the case of an opossum. So they basically stick close to their mom, either through a pouch or on their mother.
0: And opossums are the only marsupial mostly natively found in North America. A lot of these are Australia. So think kangaroo, wallaby, koala, wombat, Tasmanian devil, sugar gliders, all considered marsupials.
1: Yes, but these two cute critters crossed in front of me this morning, and I said to them, oh, hello, good morning, marsupials. And so I want to share a little bit of information about possums, opossums, some people call them. That's the correct term. Because how great they are. Some people see their teeth. They see them on their property. They have a rat-looking tail, and they want to get rid of them. Please don't do that. They show immunity to numerous types of snake venom, and their blood could hold the key to fighting snake bites around the world someday. Closer to home, it's their food preferences that set them apart. They feast on ticks. Okay. We all know tick season is horrible this year. They will go into your backyard or wherever and mange, eat so many ticks through the night because they're mostly out in the night. Okay. They feast on carcasses and waste as well. So you will catch them eating cockroaches, mice and rats on their nightly prowls. Their appetite for slugs, snails, toads, even snakes helps to keep most gardens pest free. So please love your marsupials as much as I do.
0: You're making it sound like we all need to go out and rescue some marsupials and get them as house pets. These sound fantastic.
1: They are fantastic, and they show their teeth sometimes because it's all they have to protect themselves. I guess they can swat you with their little rat-like tail, but they are not violent creatures. They just want you to stay away from them, and they eat so many things that are pests in our gardens and to our dogs and ourselves that please treat them with kindness.

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1: Good morning. I'm John Brenner. Time for What's Good Exeter Grand Bend, where we catch up with local newsmakers and people doing interesting things in the community.
2: Huron County Pride has once again been named the MyFM Community Partner for the month of June. Founded just a few years ago, Chairperson Alex Jebson says Huron County Pride focuses on building community and creating opportunities for connection through events such as its annual Pride Festival and social gatherings.
3: Huron County Pride was founded just a few years ago, and our organization has kind of a couple of focuses. The first is to promote community and opportunities for 2S LGBTQIA plus individuals.
2: Jebson says the group's work is about celebrating, educating, and advocating. Huron County Pride Fest will kick off on Saturday at Lions Harbor Park in Goderich. You can read the full story right now at exetertoday.ca. In the newsroom, I'm Kimberly Millimans.
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1: Here's Exeter Grand Bend's three-day forecast from the MyFM Weather Center. Sunny this morning and early this afternoon, then a mix of sun and cloud with a chance of showers, windy, the high 31, 33, Humidex. Showers tonight, risk of a thunderstorm late this evening and overnight, windy, the overnight low 17. Mainly cloudy tomorrow with a chance of showers. Saturday's high 24, 29 Humidex. Sunny and 27 on Sunday. Right now it's 18. Today's UV index is 9. That's very high. 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We're here when you need us. Comfort, care, community. I'm John Brenner, 90.5 MyFM, Exeter Grand Bend's breaking and local news.

0: MyFM in the morning. Coming up to our final clip this week for Name That Tune. We'll first hear it at 10 o'clock, then 11, 1, 2, 3, other places as well. Don't worry, you'll hear this song lots. As soon as you know what it is, don't forget to send in your 5 songs for Name That Tune this week for a $500 family vacation.
1: Coming up, the 5 most hated jobs, where people always seem kind of miserable right after the weekend. Save your tears on MyFM in the morning.

0: Yes, and it was the face of said drive-through worker that you realized, oh, you don't like your job.
1: Wow, even before the face, Jamie, it was their attitude on the telecom system, whatever thing is, because I went to get my coffee yesterday, and they were not happy. What do you want? Like, not even
0: what
1: good morning. What do you want? And I was like, coffee, please. Whatever, medium, regular. And they were like, anything else? Like, just angry with life.
0: You're wasting their time, Lorena. They got places to be. Things to do.
1: Yeah. And I did want more, but I didn't. After they had that abrupt reaction, I was nervous to say anything else.
0: It was the opposite of an upsell. They actually talked you down from ordering things. Well, we looked,
1: downsell.
0: Looked it up quickly for you. The five most hated jobs we put together for you, where you see this sort of, call it attitude, just the body language is just, I'm miserable right now. Cashiers on that list, they're dealing with a lot of grumpy people themselves, but quite often their face is saying, I don't want to be here.
1: Yeah, that's for sure. Telemarketers. Oh, I've been a telemarketer on several occasions. It is not a happy world. People are so mean to you. You can see why they're snarky.
0: The custodial staff on here, I mean, they're cleaning up our messes everywhere. They're not the happiest looking. I always say they're off in their own world. They're like meditating while they clean things up. But there's the person that shovels up the animals that don't make it. That's not a job you see many people smiling at. I understand why that's on the list.
1: And if you do, there's a problem there. And, of course, like we were just mentioning, the drive-through attendants. Although, we will point out, some of them are wonderful.
0: Oh,
1: I would say the majority of them are actually pretty friendly, even if they're just putting it on.
0: They'll ask you if you want a donut with your coffee, not tell you that's it. That's all you get.
1: You're cut off.

0: Jamie and Lorena, 90.5 MyFM. Here's what's happening in Exeter Grand Bend.
1: Good morning. I'm John Brenner. Here's what's coming up over the next 48 hours. It's everything you need to know.
2: 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And don't forget to head into Crediton at the Community Center Pavilion for Water Play Palooza PD Day activities. 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This event will run from 9 a.m. until noon. And don't forget, tomorrow it's Huron County Pride Festival at Lions Harbor Park in Godbridge. The festival will run from 10 a.m. to 4 p.m. In local sports, Exeter Minor Ball will take to the Diamond tonight with two home games on tap. 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
1: My FM weather. Here's Exeter Grand Bend's three-day forecast from the MyFM Weather Center. Sunny this morning and early this afternoon, then a mix of sun and cloud with a chance of showers, windy, the high 31, 33, Humidex. Showers tonight, risk of a thunderstorm late this evening and overnight, windy, the overnight low 17. Mainly cloudy tomorrow with a chance of showers. Saturday's high 24, 29 Humidex. Sunny and 27 on Sunday. Right now it's 18. Today's UV index is 9. That's very high. 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We're here when you need us. Comfort, care, community. I'm John Brenner, 90.5 MyFM, Exeter Grand Bend's breaking and local news.

0: Friday, everyone. We're having a lot of fun with this Name That Tune. Hopefully you are too. Maybe getting together your summer playlists for road trips and that kind of thing. Here is a clip of yesterday's song if you missed it.
1: So again, that was yesterday's, our fourth of the week. We have coming up at 10, your final song clip. Then you'll have your list of five. Get those submitted right away. You don't want to forget to do this. You'll have to the end of the day today. Enter them online. Monday, we'll draw our very first $500 family vacation. And we're doing this every week, all June, Lorena.
0: Mm-hmm. And some tips we've received from listeners is you get other people involved as well. So if you miss the song, although I don't know how you could, we do play it, that clip several times a day, beginning at 10 a.m., then you can get maybe a neighbor or a friend or your mom to help you out with it. So also people are doing this in the workplace. Yeah. That's a fun way to do it.
1: For sure. Well, that artist for the clip from yesterday, we've been talking about her this morning. One of the things we learned on MyFM in the morning. We'll go over the top four right after Sabrina Carpenter. Here's Manchild on MyFM in the morning. MyFM in the morning, about to wrap things up for our Friday. Jamie and Lorena, and four things we learned from the show this morning.
0: Mm-hmm. We heard Taylor Swift's new song from Toy Story 5. If you missed it, I'm sure you can probably find it online somewhere. Great song. I cannot wait for that movie to come out. And you know what? It's not quite as sad as the one by Sarah McLachlan.
1: Oh, rip your heart out from Toy Story 2 for anybody. Same character that Taylor Swift sings about. I know Adam will be talking more about this in our 10 o'clock hour. This morning we also learned all about marsupials because you saw two on your way to work.
0: Two beautiful opossums crossing my path this morning, going into maybe my backyard. I don't know. They're living somewhere nearby, and I'm happy about that because they eat a lot of pests, including ticks.
1: Yes.
0: And they don't hurt anybody. Yes, they have sharp teeth, but please be gentle to them and let them go about their business as you go about yours.
1: They're part of the marsupial family. That's why we say that word so much, because it's fun and kind of silly. We also got fun, kind of silly with our domestic bliss through text messages, okay? This is where you open up your phone, the last thing your significant other sent to you. I bet you 10, 15, 20 years ago is probably a little more romantic than, can you grab some milk while you're at the grocery store?
0: Right? And my latest one, and I'm serious about this, I looked at it this morning, it is, the smell didn't last long. And it was John talking about his lavender spray on his pillow.
1: Yeah. Where's my gift card wallet? I can't find it anywhere. It was the last text I got from my sweetie. She's got her own little separate wallet for gift cards. She's so silly. Lastly, we learned Roby's pun of the day was a mediocre one at best.
0: Yeah, for sure. So he says today, did you hear about the woman who loved making archery supplies? Archery supplies. Every day she went to work, she quivered with joy.

Listen closely. Here's Friday's MyFM Family Vacation Name That Tune song clip. Figure out the song and add it to this week's playlist for your chance to win $500 toward your family vacation. 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

My FM at Work with music from Sam Roberts and Brother Down on a Friday morning. The first weekend of June is right in front of us with all kinds of stuff happening. We'll let you know what to plan for with a look at what's going on coming up in just a couple of minutes. Adam Weeks here with you. If you haven't checked your bank account today, you might be in for a nice surprise. Today they start rolling out the Canada Groceries and Essentials benefit. So if you did your 2024 taxes, you could be eligible for that and it might be sitting there waiting for you. Go take a look. And if you're wondering what makes you eligible or not eligible, I'll leave you to Google that. But for those who found that nice little surprise in their bank this morning, that's a nice way to greet the weekend. They're not calling it the GST credit anymore. And whatever you're up to this weekend, maybe thinking about a road trip, getting ready for a vacation, we're going to do a recap a little later today because we're now a week into the MyFM Family Vacation Name That Tune. Getting your summer road trip started with MyFM with $500 we want to put towards your vacation each week. You just have to collect those five songs. And don't forget, week one wraps up today. The deadline to enter is 11:59 tonight. And the winner will be announced on Monday on MyFM in the morning. There's also a little weekend component you can listen for. We'll talk about that more tomorrow. But here's your clip for the final day of the first week of the MyFM Family Vacation Name That Tune. A misunderstanding once, but now we look in the eye. Hopefully you've collected those clips, one per day all this week. Head to our website by the end of the day to enter them, and you may have 500 extra bucks to put towards your vacation this summer.

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1: The Municipal Clerks of Huron County are hosting a Municipal Election Candidate Information Session on June 24th, starting at 6:30 at the Lebro Community Hall in Clinton. 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This will be followed by a question period. Don't miss the Municipal Election Candidate Information Session, June 24th, starting at 6:30 at the Lebro Community Hall in Clinton.
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1: Here's Exeter Grand Bend's three-day forecast from the MyFM Weather Center. Due to higher air pollution levels, an air quality advisory has been issued by Environment Canada, covering Exeter Grand Bend, Godrich, Bluewater, and Southern Huron County. There's a 30% chance of late afternoon showers today. Windy, the high 31, 33 Humidex. A good chance of showers tonight. Risk of a thunderstorm late this evening and overnight. Windy, the low 17. Mainly cloudy tomorrow with a chance of showers. Saturday's high 24, 29 Humidex. Sunny and 27 on Sunday. I'm John Brenner.

0: Bonnie Tyler and a total eclipse of the heart on MyFM. And it looked like an eclipse when 15,000 bees took to the sky over the Morgan Wallen stage just the other day. It was an unexpected buzz just ahead of back-to-back Morgan Wallen concerts when officials discovered a massive swarm of honeybees, all clustered on the stage scaffolding. The Fine Family Apiary was quickly called to the scene and safely removed all of the insects before the crowds arrived, so the bees are fine. Speaking of which, with May in the rearview mirror and the first weekend of June coming up, to everyone who did No Mo May, for the sake of the pollinators, many thanks to you. Go ahead and break out the lawnmower this weekend.
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0: We'll hit that clip up again to help you towards that $500 for the family vacation. 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We'll announce the winners on Monday. And next hour, some advice for the graduates. My-

Listen closely. Here's Friday's MyFM Family Vacation Name That Tune song clip. Figure out the song and add it to this week's playlist for your chance to win $500 toward your family vacation. A misunderstanding.

0: Nickelback and Photograph on MyFM at work on your Friday morning. A lot of photographs being taken at the graduations and convocations. It's that time of year. Congratulations to everyone who's graduating right now. I remember at my college graduation, one guy made a gesture where he went up and shook the professor's hand, and everyone had to follow suit. You really had no choice. Even if you didn't want to break the protocol, you'd look like a jerk if you didn't go shake his hand. I remember in high school, a friend throwing his fist up into the air and going, "Yeah!" because he had graduated. Well, it's nice to want to celebrate, but a Chicago graduate was just denied a diploma after doing a split on stage. There were no written rules prohibiting that, but this student performed the celebratory move while receiving her diploma, and she still hasn't received it, even though this happened over a month ago. So, my advice, just play it straight. Walk up there, get the diploma, and get off. That's just my advice. Keep it simple. Got a lot of diplomas to give out anyway. This takes time. Congratulations, though, if you are graduating or know someone who is. We've got some great music coming up. We're going to get back into it on a Friday morning with a little Kenny Loggins. Time to cut it foot loose after a break and a look at what's going on. And keep listening to grab that last clip towards your $500 MyFM family vacation. Name that tune. Week one wraps up at the end of the day today.
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1: Children in Godrich will have an opportunity to build their cycling skills and learn about bike safety at a special bicycle safety day tomorrow. 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Rollout is at 10 in the morning just north of Hensel. I'm John Brenner. 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
1: Here's Exeter Grand Bend's three-day forecast from the MyFM Weather Center. Due to higher air pollution levels, an air quality advisory has been issued by Environment Canada covering Exeter Grand Bend, Godrich, Bluewater, and Southern Huron County. There's a 30% chance of late afternoon showers today. Windy, the high 31, 33 Humidex. A good chance of showers tonight. Risk of a thunderstorm late this evening and overnight. Windy, the low 17. Mainly cloudy tomorrow with a chance of showers. Saturday's high 24, 29 Humidex. Sunny and 27 on Sunday. I'm John Brenner.

0: Exeter Grand Bend's 90.5 MyFM. We are getting ready to rock with the Park Hill Fair and the AC/DC Thunderstruck Tribute Band Fundraiser. 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

Time to put an Adam Weeks-shaped hole in the wall. That's it for me on a Friday morning. I'll be back on the Retro Rewind at noon tomorrow with a special weekend version of the MyFM Family Vacation Name That Tune contest. 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

0: 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Here's what's happening in Exeter Grand Bend.
1: Environment Canada has issued a yellow warning for air quality, where high levels of air pollution are possible throughout the afternoon. Hot and sunny conditions are expected to cause increasing ground-level ozone concentrations this afternoon. When air pollution levels are high, everyone should limit time outdoors. This afternoon, cloudy skies, a chance of some rain, a high of 31 degrees expected. Right now, it's 27 degrees. Good afternoon, I'm Kimberly Millimans. A Goderich resident is facing several charges following an intimate partner violence investigation. Police say officers investigate an incident involving intimate partners in Goderich on June 3rd. As a result of the investigation, a 35-year-old Goderich resident was arrested and charged. The OPP is reminding anyone experiencing intimate partner violence that support is available. Assistance can be accessed through Victim Services of Huron Perth or by calling 1-866-863-4108. The federal government's one-time GST rebate top-up is set to begin landing in some Canadian bank accounts today. The top-up is for low to middle-income earners who qualify. If your total GST credit amount is usually $400 for the year, you'll get $200. And the 2026 racing season is about to get underway at Grand Bend Speedway and Go-Kart Center, bringing another summer of high-speed action for local race fans. Owner and operator Tabitha Van Bruin says she is looking forward to welcoming families, race fans, and visitors back for another busy summer at the track.
2: Thousands and thousands of people come through here, vacationers, racers, race fans. It's just really exciting to see everybody come back and, you know, get out and have some family fun with both the racing and the go-karts.
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3: It is often said that the worst lead in hockey is a two-goal lead, and this Stanley Cup Finals has proven that. In Game 1, Carolina jumped out 2-0 in the first 12 minutes before Vegas would come back to win 5-4. And in last night's Game 2, it was Vegas that found themselves up 2-0 heading into the third before the Hurricanes stormed back with a downpour of offense to eventually win the game 4-3 in overtime. The strategy? It's simple. Go down 2-0. Okay, maybe not. Game 3 goes tomorrow night in Sin City. I'm Matt Latour. Playoff Fever returns at 4.
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1: Here's Exeter Grand Bend's 3-day forecast from the MyFM Weather Center. But first, a local weather alert brought to you by Jane's Mechanical. Environment Canada has issued a yellow warning for air quality, where high levels of air pollution are possible this afternoon. Hot and sunny conditions are expected to cause increasing ground-level ozone concentrations this afternoon through to this evening. Remember, when air pollution levels are high, everyone should limit time outdoors. This afternoon, cloudy skies, a small chance of rain, a high of 31 degrees expected. Overnight, thunderstorms in the forecast, a low of 17 degrees. tomorrow, rain continuing, a high of 24 degrees throughout the day and a low of 14 degrees overnight. And for Sunday, sunshine expected, a high of 27 degrees. I'm Kimberly Millimans with Exeter Grand Bend's breaking and local news.
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0: It's Laura. It's time again for the Freaky Funny Friday Facts, the headlines that made me say, really, guys? First Friday in June means two world records to talk about. Number one, teen assembles Mr. Potato Head in record-breaking 4.63 seconds. And number two, Nevada high school students break Guinness World Record by covering 14,103 square feet to build the biggest blanket fort. And finally, putting AI to questionable use, man builds autonomous AI-powered water gun turret to keep pigeons away. And those are your Freaky Funny Friday Facts.
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0: 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It's Laura. This is MyFM. You're at work and at home station. Let's get right into it. Here is today's mystery tune. Take a listen.
1: A misunderstanding once, but now we look it in the eye.
0: Did you get it? Fantastic. If you are missing one, not to worry. We have a full recap of all of this week's five songs coming up after 4 o'clock. So make sure you stay listening for that to double check your list. 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MyFM's Jamie and Lorena from MyFM in the Morning are going to make the announcement of our first winner on Monday. And yes, I said first winner, because we will start with a fresh list Monday morning. You have another chance to win $500 next week.
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8: Here's Exeter Grenbend's 3-day forecast from the MyFM Weather Center. But first, a local weather alert brought to you by James Mechanical. Environment Canada has issued a yellow warning for air quality, where high levels of air pollution are possible this afternoon. Hot and sunny conditions are expected to cause increasing ground-level ozone concentrations this afternoon through to this evening. Remember, when air pollution levels are high, everyone should limit time outdoors. This afternoon, cloudy skies, a small chance of rain, a high of 31 degrees expected. Overnight, thunderstorms in the forecast, a low of 17 degrees. Tomorrow, rain continuing, a high of 24 degrees throughout the day and a low of 14 degrees overnight. And for Sunday, sunshine expected, a high of 27 degrees. I'm Kimberly Milliman with Exeter.

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1: 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It's Laura. This is My FM at Work. I feel like I should apologize for doing this, but if you are in Gen X, this already lives rent-free somewhere in your head.

calling the littlest hobo back. Canada's Seth Rogen and his producing partner, Evan Goldberg, have announced they are reimagining the CanCon classic, The Littlest Hobo. The four-legged hero is going to be coming back for 10-hour-long episodes to start. And for a certain generation, Thursday night's appointment television involved a brilliant German shepherd helping folks on his travels. Rogen and Goldberg say that the series, which ran from 1979 to 1985, was, quote, a foundation

0: Show of our childhood. There are no details yet on casting or when the show is slated to debut. Coming up next, we're into NHL playoff news. Seth Jarvis, the big hero, and so were his buddies' fashion choices. I will have details.
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0: Hey, it's Laura coming up next. We get into NHL playoff news, who the big winners were last night, including some fashion wins. And then we're going to jump over to the NBA Finals, where Elmo has gotten himself in a bit of hot water. And yes, that Elmo.

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Here's Friday's MyFM Family Vacation Name That Tune song clip. 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

0: Seth Jarvis and his buddies have gone and done it again. It's Laura. This is MyFM at Work. The Carolina Hurricanes tied up the Stanley Cup Finals with an overtime win last night, thanks to an absolute rocket of a shot by Seth Jarvis. And perhaps he had some extra inspiration from his childhood buddies, aka the good old Canadian boys, who were in the crowd cheering him on in custom Canadian tuxedos. Yes, bedazzled jean jackets with Jarvis's number 24 painted on the back, and WAG, which traditionally stands for wives and girlfriends, but in this case, it stands for wives and guy friends. Perfect. If you get a chance to see them celebrate Jarvis's big goal and then hear Seth talk about them celebrating afterwards, it's absolutely worth it. These guys are just a riot. I love it. Up next, we're going to turn to the NBA playoffs and an unlikely troublemaker named Elmo.
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6: When I proposed to Laura, we were by this little stream. 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Then she threw her arms around me and I felt her teardrops on my shoulder. 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
1: A Goderich resident is facing several charges following an intimate partner violence investigation. The federal government's one-time GST rebate top-up is set to begin landing in some Canadian bank accounts today. And children in Goderich will have the opportunity to build their cycling skills and learn about bike safety at a special Bicycle Safety Day tomorrow. And from our community calendar coming up on Saturday, June 13th, it's the annual motorcycle ride for Wounded Warriors Canada, starting at 10 a.m. just north of Pensil. I'm Kimberly Millimans. Everything that matters in Exeter Grand Bend, you'll hear it here on 90.5 MyFM. 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
1: Here's Exeter Grand Bend's 3-day forecast from the MyFM Weather Center. But first, a local weather alert brought to you by James Mechanical. Environment Canada has issued a yellow warning for air quality, where high levels of air pollution are possible this afternoon. Hot and sunny conditions are expected to cause increasing ground-level ozone concentrations this afternoon through to this evening. Remember, when air pollution levels are high, everyone should limit time outdoors. This afternoon, cloudy skies, a small chance of rain, a high of 31 degrees expected. Overnight, thunderstorms in the forecast, a low of 17 degrees. Tomorrow, rain continuing, a high of 24 degrees throughout the day and a low of 14 degrees overnight. And for Sunday, sunshine expected, a high of 27 degrees. I'm Kimberly Millimans with Exeter Grand.

0: I know you did not expect me to say that with an NBA story, but he is known for his unwavering kindness, so it is no surprise that he posted the following message regarding the matchup of the New York Knicks and San Antonio Spurs in the NBA Finals. Quote, Elmo hopes both teams have fun. Wrong move, Elmo. Wrong move. Knicks fans immediately jumped into the comments to strongly remind Elmo that Sesame Street is a fictional location in Manhattan, and he needs to show his loyalty as the Knicks are in the finals for the first time in 27 years. So the furry little red Muppet replied as only he can with, quote, Knicks that last message. Elmo didn't mean to spur you on. Oh, Elmo, just playing with fire, playing with fire. Coming up next, we're into entertainment news.
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0: 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The passing of a Ted Lasso star and a royal wedding on the way.

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Here's Friday's My FM Family Vacation Name That Tune song clip. 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

0: 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It's Laura. This is MyFM, your at work and at home station. We're going to start with the sad news. British actor Anthony Head, known for roles in Buffy the Vampire Slayer and Ted Lasso, has passed away. His family said in a statement the 72-year-old died from complications of pneumonia. He was most famous for playing two Ruperts, first librarian Rupert Giles, mentor to Buffy the Vampire Slayer, and most recently Rupert Mannion, the villainous ex-husband of team owner Rebecca Welton in Ted Lasso. On to happier news. Still in the UK, Peter Phillips, son of Princess Anne, is set to get married this weekend. He will tie the knot with UK nurse Harriet Spurling tomorrow with his uncle King Charles and much of the senior royals in attendance. This is Phillips' second marriage. He has two children with his first wife, Canadian Autumn Phillips. Up next, another MyFM Music Mix.
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10: The Municipal Clerks of Huron County are hosting a Municipal Election Candidate Information Session on June 24th, starting at 6:30 at the Lebro Community Hall in Clinton. 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
1: A Goderich resident is facing several charges following an intimate partner violence investigation. The federal government's one-time GST rebate top-up is set to begin landing in some Canadian bank accounts today. And children in Goderich will have the opportunity to build their cycling skills and learn about bike safety at a special Bicycle Safety Day tomorrow. And from our community calendar coming up on Saturday, June 13th, it's the annual motorcycle ride for Wounded Warriors Canada, starting at 10 a.m. just north of Pencil. I'm Kimberly Millimans. Everything that matters in Exeter Grand Bend, you'll hear it here on 90.5 MyFM. 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
1: Here's Exeter Grand Bend's 3-day forecast from the MyFM Weather Center. But first, a local weather alert brought to you by James Mechanical. Environment Canada has issued a yellow warning for air quality, where high levels of air pollution are possible this afternoon. Hot and sunny conditions are expected to cause increasing ground-level ozone concentrations this afternoon through to this evening. Remember, when air pollution levels are high, everyone should limit time outdoors. This afternoon, cloudy skies, a small chance of rain, a high of 31 degrees expected. Overnight, thunderstorms in the forecast, a low of 17 degrees. Tomorrow, rain continuing, a high of 24 degrees throughout the day and a low of 14 degrees overnight. And for Sunday, sunshine expected, a high of 27 degrees. I'm Kimberly Millimans with Exeter Grand.

0: Alexander Graham Benz, 90.5 MyFM. 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
0: That's it for me today. I'm Laura Earle signing off on Friday afternoon. Have a great weekend. I will talk to you again on Monday at noon. You need to stay right here, right now, though, because we have a recap coming up of our family vacation.

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0: 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Good afternoon. This is Steve Gregory. Friday, the weekend upon us. Not only the weekend, it's GST top-up payment day today. If you're a low to middle-income Canadian, which it feels we all are, here's the way it works. If you made 56 grand or less in 2024, you qualify for the top-up. That's if you're single. Couples with no children, a little more than 59 grand. And couples with four children, the ceiling is a little over 74,000. If you fall into that category, you should see your top-up payment in your account if you have direct deposit. Otherwise, they will mail you a check. They figure it's about 12 million Canadians going to get some money today. So check your account. You may have a few extra $100, enough to fill your tank.
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1: A Godridge resident is facing several charges following an intimate partner violence investigation. The federal government's one-time GST rebate top-up is set to begin landing in some Canadian bank accounts today. And children in Godridge will have the opportunity to build their cycling skills and learn about bike safety at a special Bicycle Safety Day tomorrow. And from our community calendar coming up on Saturday, June 13th, it's the annual Motorcycle Ride for Wounded Warriors Canada, starting at 10 a.m. just north of Pencil. I'm Kimberly Millimans. Everything that matters in Exeter Grand Bend, you'll hear it here on 90.5 MyFM. 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
1: Here's Exeter Grand Bend's three-day forecast from the MyFM Weather Center. But first, a local weather alert brought to you by Jane's Mechanical. Environment Canada has issued a yellow warning for air quality, where high levels of air pollution are possible this afternoon. Hot and sunny conditions are expected to cause increasing ground-level ozone concentrations this afternoon through to this evening. Remember, when air pollution levels are high, everyone should limit time outdoors. This afternoon, cloudy skies, a small chance of rain, a high of 31 degrees expected. Overnight, thunderstorms in the forecast, a low of 17 degrees. Tomorrow, rain continuing, a high of 24 degrees throughout the day and a low of 14 degrees overnight. And for Sunday, sunshine expected, a high of 27 degrees. I'm Kimberly Millimans with Exeter.

0: Live FM in the afternoon, this is Steve Gregory. Well, thanks to AI, we may be living a little bit longer. The world's first vaccine designed by artificial intelligence is being tried out. Say it's a new type of vaccine that could protect against all kinds of viruses and prevent pandemics. They're working on it at the University of Cambridge. Say it's the first time a vaccine's key component has been completely designed by artificial intelligence. Already it's engineered to work on all coronaviruses, which would include all the COVID variants. And they're developing separate vaccines that could tackle the flu and Ebola. Still in its early stages, but if you're planning your retirement, you might be living a little bit longer.
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0: Coming up on MyFM, missed a song and named that tune this week. We'll give you the recap for the entire week and who makes the best burger in Canada and

0: 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Here's what's happening in Exeter Grand Bend.
1: Environment Canada has issued a yellow warning for air quality, where high levels of air pollution are possible. Remember, when air pollution levels are high, everyone should limit time outdoors. Tonight, cloudy skies, a risk of a thunderstorm. A low 17 degrees expected. Right now, it's 27 degrees. Good afternoon, I'm Kimberly Millimans. Young cyclists in Goderich will have the chance to learn important safety skills at a bicycle safety day tomorrow. Hosted by Huron County OPP and community partners, the event is designed for children aged 5 to 10 who already have basic cycling skills. Participants will take part in a cycling skills course focused on safe riding techniques and bicycle safety. Children must be accompanied by an adult and bring a properly fitted bicycle and helmet. Pre-registration is required and can be completed at the Goderich Canadian Tire. The federal government's one-time GST rebate top-up is set to begin landing in some Canadian bank accounts today. The top-up is for low to middle-income earners who qualify. If your total GST credit amount is usually $400 for the year, you'll get $200. And Huron County Pride is celebrating Pride Month this June with the return of its fourth annual Pride Festival. Chairperson Alex Jebson says it's important for Pride events to be visible in rural communities where some people may still feel isolated or unsupported.
2: I think it's really important. It's something that we don't take lightly, especially given in the States, in some provinces, even our local communities, there is still legislation and attitudes that are against inclusion and against acceptance.
1: Pride Festival takes place tomorrow in Goderich at Lions Harbor Park. 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
3: The Tarps Off celebration has officially made its way to the Stanley Cup Final. Carolina's Seth Jarvis scored the overtime winner last night to lift the Hurricanes to a Game 2 victory over Vegas, evening the series at one game apiece. And if you follow Jarvis since the Four Nations face-off, you know his close-knit group of Winnipeg friends have become almost as famous as he is. Well, the crew was in Raleigh last night, and one's shirtless celebration after the overtime winner quickly stole the spotlight. With the series tied, the Stanley Cup Final now shifts to Vegas for Game 3 tomorrow night. I'm Kennedy Freeman. 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
1: Here's Exeter Grand Bend's 3-day forecast from the MyFM Weather Center. But first, a local weather alert brought to you by Jane's Mechanical. Environment Canada has issued a yellow warning for air quality, where high levels of air pollution are possible this afternoon. Hot and sunny conditions are expected to cause increasing ground-level ozone concentrations this afternoon through to this evening. Remember, when air pollution levels are high, everyone should limit time outdoors. Overnight, thunderstorms in the forecast, a low of 17 degrees. Tomorrow, rain continuing, a high of 24 degrees throughout the day and a low of 14 degrees overnight. And for Sunday, sunshine expected, a high of 27 degrees. I'm Kimberly Millimans.

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MyFM, this is Steve Gregory on your Friday. Been a fun week with the MyFM family vacation. Name that tune. Hopefully you've been keeping track and have guessed them all. If you missed one or two, here are all five with a complete recap of what you may have missed this week. Listen carefully.

0: Got them figured out? You've got until just before midnight tonight to get them into us. 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
1: My FM, this is Steve Gregory. Congratulations to Fat Rabbit in St. Catharines. According to a new international ranking of the top 101 best burgers in the world, the only restaurant to make the list from Canada came in at number 38 overall. London, England had two in the top 10. If you're traveling, these are the top five places to get the best burger in the world. Gasoline Grill in Copenhagen, The Diplomat in Hong Kong, Cafe Margaret in Sydney, Black Bear Burger in London, and Bleecker Burger in London. And if you're staying in Canada, don't forget about Fat Rabbit in St. Catharines, only one to make the list. How do you make a truly great burger? If you're barbecuing this weekend, they say it's the result of product knowledge, sourcing, technique, balance, consistency, created by people who understand meat, bread, fire, seasoning, and texture. Sounds a whole lot more complicated than a barbecue.
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4: Here's Exeter Grenben's three-day forecast from the MyFM Weather Center. But first, a local weather alert brought to you by Jane's Mechanical. Environment Canada has issued a yellow warning for air quality, where high levels of air pollution are possible this afternoon. Hot and sunny conditions are expected to cause increasing ground-level ozone concentrations this afternoon through to this evening. Remember, when air pollution levels are high, everyone should limit time outdoors. Overnight, thunderstorms in the forecast, a low of 17 degrees. Tomorrow, rain continuing, a high of 24 degrees throughout the day, and a low of 14 degrees overnight. And for Sunday, sunshine expected, a high of 27 degrees. I'm Kimberly Milliman.

0: Exeter Grand Bend's 90.5 MyFM. 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
1: Environment Canada has issued a yellow warning for air quality, where high levels of air pollution are possible. Remember, when air pollution levels are high, everyone should limit time outdoors. Tonight, cloudy skies, a risk of a thunderstorm. A low of 17 degrees expected. Right now, it's 27 degrees. Good afternoon, I'm Kimberly Millimans. A Goderich resident is facing several charges following an intimate partner violence investigation. Police say officers investigating an incident involving intimate partners in Goderich on June 3rd. As a result of the investigation, a 35-year-old Goderich resident was arrested and charged. The OPP is reminding anyone experiencing intimate partner violence that support is available. Assistance can be accessed through Victim Services of Huron Perth or by calling 1-866-863-4108. The federal government's one-time GST rebate top-up is set to begin landing in some Canadian bank accounts today. The top-up is for low to middle-income earners who qualify. If your total GST credit amount is usually $400 for the year, you'll get $200. And the 2026 racing season is about to get underway at Grand Bend Speedway and Go-Kart Center, bringing another summer of high-speed action for local race fans. Owner and operator Tabitha Van Bruin says she is looking forward to welcoming families, race fans, and visitors back for another busy summer at the track.
2: Thousands and thousands of people come through here, vacationers, racers, race fans. It's just really exciting to see everybody come back and, you know, get out and have some family fun with both the racing and the go-karts.
1: The season kicks off tomorrow. In MyFM Sports, an NHL Stanley Cup final action, the series between Carolina and Vegas is now tied at one apiece. Action shifts to Vegas for Game 3 tomorrow night. In NFL news, the Chicago Bears are planning to build a new stadium outside of the Windy City. In a statement posted on X, the NFL team announced that their board of governors voted to proceed with plans to advance a stadium development project in Hammond, Indiana. And in MLB action, the Blue Jays are back on the field tonight when they host the Orioles. I'm Kimberly Millimans. Stay connected to your community. Visit ExeterToday.ca 1, 2, or 3 times a day for the latest breaking and local news. Your Exeter Grand Bend 3-day forecast is coming up next.
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4: Canadian and U.S. equities fell today, with the S&P/TSX Composite Index declining after recently reaching record highs, while Wall Street suffered its steepest sell-off in months, as a much stronger than expected U.S. jobs report pushed bond yields higher, reduced expectations for Federal Reserve rate cuts, and triggered broad weaknesses in technology and semiconductor stocks, compounded by ongoing Middle East geopolitical tensions and inflation concerns. The S&P/TSX Composite Index was down 804 points at 34,413. In New York, the Dow Jones Industrial Average was down 695 points at 50,866. The S&P 500 Index was down 201 points at 7,384, while the NASDAQ Composite was down 1,122 points at 25,709. The Canadian dollar traded for 71.7 cents U.S. The crude oil contract was down $2.73 at $90.31 per barrel, and the gold contract was down $166 at $4,339 an ounce. 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
1: Here's Exeter Grenbend's three-day forecast from the MyFM Weather Center. But first, a local weather alert brought to you by James Mechanical. Environment Canada has issued a yellow warning for air quality, where high levels of air pollution are possible this afternoon. Hot and sunny conditions are expected to cause increasing ground-level ozone concentrations this afternoon through to this evening. Remember, when air pollution levels are high, everyone should limit time outdoors. Overnight, thunderstorms in the forecast, a low of 17 degrees. Tomorrow, rain continuing, a high of 24 degrees throughout the day and a low of 14 degrees overnight. And for Sunday, sunshine expected, a high of 27 degrees. I'm Kimberly Milliman, Exeter Grenbend's Break.

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Great excuse to get everybody to put their phone down, put their heads together. Meantime, I hope you've been playing along. With Name That Tune all week, you should know five clips by now. We need all five submitted in order. 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And if you missed any of them this week, these are the five songs, the entire weekly recap for you.

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0: LifeM in the afternoon. This is Steve Gregory on your Friday. If you're golfing this weekend, you can only hope to have the luck of Rob Davis, who's 67, and David Lewis, who's 64. They've been golfing partners for more than 30 years, and both made a hole-in-one on the same hole in the same round. Either of them knew it. Couldn't see the base of the pin. When they got to the green, started looking for their balls, found both of them right in the bottom of the cup. Odds of doing that, they say, 17 million to 1. To put that into perspective, dying of a shard attack in a lifetime has odds of 4.3 million. And yes, they did both buy rounds for the clubhouse.
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4: Here's Exeter Grenben's 3-day forecast from the MyFM Weather Center. But first, a local weather alert brought to you by James Mechanical. Environment Canada has issued a yellow warning for air quality, where high levels of air pollution are possible this afternoon. Hot and sunny conditions are expected to cause increasing ground-level ozone concentrations this afternoon through to this evening. Remember, when air pollution levels are high, everyone should limit time outdoors. Overnight, thunderstorms in the forecast, a low of 17 degrees. Tomorrow, rain continuing, a high of 24 degrees throughout the day and a low of 14 degrees overnight. And for Sunday, sunshine expected, a high of 27 degrees. I'm Kimberly Milliman, Exeter Grenben's breaking.

0: YFM and Steve Gregory on your Friday. Busy, busy weekend in sports. You got the Knights and Hurricanes playing Game 3 tomorrow night at 8. That series is tied at 1. Game 4 won't be until Tuesday. Tonight at 8:30, it's Game 2 of the NBA Finals. Knicks lead that series 1-0. CFL football is underway. You got Winnipeg and Calgary tonight, Edmonton and Ottawa tomorrow, French Open tennis this weekend, and the Memorial Tournament in golf. There is definitely something for everyone. Who's going to be controlling the big screen at your place?
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2: Thanks for listening. That's it for me. Coming up, get you the clip recap of Name That Tune and TGI 90s. Ah, you know it's the weekend. John Pohl takes care of you next. Bye.

0: 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Here's what's happening in Exeter Grand Bend.
1: Environment Canada has issued a yellow warning for air quality, where high levels of air pollution are possible. Remember, when air pollution levels are high, everyone should limit time outdoors. Tonight, cloudy skies, a risk of a thunderstorm, a low 17 degrees expected. Right now, it's 27 degrees. Good afternoon, I'm Kimberly Millimans. Young cyclists in Goderich will have the chance to learn important safety skills at a bicycle safety day tomorrow. Hosted by Huron County OPP and community partners, the event is designed for children aged 5 to 10 who already have basic cycling skills. Participants will take part in a cycling skills course focused on safe riding techniques and bicycle safety. Children must be accompanied by an adult and bring a properly fitted bicycle and helmet. Pre-registration is required and can be completed at the Goderich Canadian Tire. The federal government's one-time GST rebate top-up is set to begin landing in some Canadian bank accounts today. The top-up is for low to middle-income earners who qualify. If your total GST credit amount is usually $400 for the year, you'll get $200. And Huron County Pride is celebrating Pride Month this June with the return of its fourth annual Pride Festival. Chairperson Alex Jebson says it's important for Pride events to be visible in rural communities where some people may still feel isolated or unsupported.
2: I think it's really important. It's something that we don't take lightly, especially given in the States, in some provinces, even our local communities, there is still legislation and attitudes that are against inclusion and against acceptance.
1: Pride Festival takes place tomorrow in Goderich at Lions Harbor Park. In MyFM Sports, an NHL Stanley Cup final action, the series between Carolina and Vegas is now tied at one apiece. Action shifts to Vegas for Game 3 tomorrow night. In NFL news, the Chicago Bears are planning to build a new stadium outside of the Windy City. In a statement posted on X, the NFL team announced that their board of governors voted to proceed with plans to advance a stadium development project in Hammond, Indiana. And in MLB action, the Blue Jays are back on the field tonight when they host the Orioles. I'm Kimberly Millimans. Stay connected to your community. Visit ExeterToday.ca 1, 2, or 3 times a day for the latest breaking and local news. Your Exeter Grand Bend 3-day forecast is coming up next.
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1: Here's Exeter Grand Bend's 3-day forecast from the MyFM Weather Center. But first, a local weather alert brought to you by Jane's Mechanical. Environment Canada has issued a yellow warning for air quality, where high levels of air pollution are possible this afternoon. Hot and sunny conditions are expected to cause increasing ground level ozone concentrations this afternoon through to this evening. Remember, when air pollution levels are high, everyone should limit time outdoors. Overnight, thunderstorms in the forecast, a low of 17 degrees. Tomorrow, rain continuing, a high of 24 degrees throughout the day and a low of 14 degrees overnight. And for Sunday, sunshine expected, a high of 27 degrees. I'm Kimberly Millimans with Exeter Grand Bend's breaking and local news.
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6: 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I'm John Paul, and we're playing your 90s hits all night long. So hit me up on the text. What do you want to hear? 855-WIN-MY-FM. And in a few minutes, we'll recap Name That Tune we've been playing all week. But first, let's kick things off straight back to the 90s. Color Me Bad, All For Love, My FM.

0: 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All week long here on MyFM, we've been playing Name That Tune. Your chance to win $500. Use that towards a family road trip this summer. That sounds good. You have till midnight tonight to enter our songs in Name That Tune. Here is the recap. Do you know these songs? All right, that's song number one. It's easy. Number two. She's Canadian. These guys, you think of Shrek? Shrek, that's your clue for that one. What else have we got on the Name That Tune clue link? Come on. Think little girls screaming at the top of their lungs. And the last one? Okay, if you don't know this, you're not Canadian. We might have to kick you out of the country. So here's the deal. You have till midnight to put those songs in on our website to score $500. And because I'm the nicest guy you know, if you don't know one of them, text me at 855-WIN-MYFM. I'll help you out. I know them all. Name That Tune is my jam. I'll help you out. Playing your 90s request, Karen has been waiting. Karen, what do you got?
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0: down. 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

0: 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Fire me a text. Let me know what you're up to tonight. Bob has been waiting on hold. Bob, what do you got for us tonight?
1: Did you see pop star Ed Sheeran has waved goodbye to his record label?
0: No.
1: I'm not an expert, but I think he might return to acting. He's great in those Chucky movies.
0: Bob, I don't think you could say that. That's not Ed Sheeran. We have your 90s movie revisit coming up tonight. A baseball movie that made every backyard feel like the World Series. Which 90s movie should you watch this weekend? We'll let you know coming up.
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11: Here's Exeter Grenben's three-day forecast from the MyFM Weather Center. But first, a local weather alert brought to you by James Mechanical. Environment Canada has issued a yellow warning for air quality, where high levels of air pollution are possible this afternoon. Hot and sunny conditions are expected to cause increasing ground-level ozone concentrations this afternoon through to this evening. Remember, when air pollution levels are high, everyone should limit time outdoors. Overnight, thunderstorms in the forecast, a low of 17 degrees. Tomorrow, rain continuing, a high of 24 degrees throughout the day and a low of 14 degrees overnight. And for Sunday, sunshine expected, a high of 27 degrees. I'm Kimberly Milliman, Exeter Grenben's breaking.

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Your 90s movie revisit this weekend. You're chilling out. What movie should you watch? Our recommendation, why not go back to a baseball-themed coming-of-age film that became a cult classic and remains one of the most beloved summer movies of the decade of the 90s. That movie is The Sandlot. Check that out this weekend. I know you.

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2: 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Paul has texted in. He says he's standing beside the barbecue, pretending to check the food to avoid doing dishes. He wants to hear some Jim Blossoms. Found out about you.

0: 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Let me know what you'd like to hear. Tracy, what's going on with you?
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0: Scott. What are you up to tonight?
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0: 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We're looking for your text request. It's really easy. 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Quick reminder, name that tune, $500 up for grabs. You have till midnight tonight to enter the songs. We've been playing them for you all week. You have till midnight tonight to win the cash. If you're struggling on any of the songs, I will help you out. Because I'm the nicest guy you know. Just let me know, okay? Bob, you've been waiting on hold. 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
9: Here's Exeter Grenben's three-day forecast from the MyFM Weather Center. But first, a local weather alert brought to you by James Mechanical. Environment Canada has issued a yellow warning for air quality, where high levels of air pollution are possible this afternoon. Hot and sunny conditions are expected to cause increasing ground-level ozone concentrations this afternoon through to this evening. Remember, when air pollution levels are high, everyone should limit time outdoors. Overnight, thunderstorms in the forecast, a low of 17 degrees. Tomorrow, rain continuing, a high of 24 degrees throughout the day and a low of 14 degrees overnight. And for Sunday, sunshine expected, a high of 27 degrees. I'm Kimberly Milliman's Exeter Grenben's breaking and local news.
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0: TG on Audie's My FM, remembering the summer of 1991 and the Spin Doctors, Little Miss Can't Be Wrong. Saw them in concert with the Screaming Trees, Soul Asylum at Wonderland. It was a great show. Our 90s movie revisit. You want to watch something this weekend from the 90s? Why not spend time with Liv Tyler and Renee Zellweger? Cult favorite for anyone who spent time in the 90s hanging around music stores. Watch Empire Records. That's a great 90s flick. We've got an instant request coming up in seconds.
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